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1: Things that make you go,

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Atlanta was the Mecca, building railroads and trains. Bear with me for a second, let me put y'all on game. The settlers was using town folk to make them richer. Fast forward 2024, you got the same agenda. You run to Atlanta when you need a check balance. Let me break it down for you, this the real challenge. 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Hey, what? Lil baby help you get your lingo up. What? 21, get your first.

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0: Hey, y'all don't even get embarrassed anymore if you can't pay as a man. 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
1: out here.
2: Damn.
0: Damn.
3: You don't even get embarrassed. You're used to it.
1: If I look at you and say, hey, I need you.
0: I need you.
1: If you hear me say, woo.
2: Not woo.
0: It's too expensive.
2: Too expensive.
1: Boy.
2: Hey, Monday, wake it on up, man, because we getting your money right with our financial expert, Ashington Cashington.
3: Yeah, I like that.
2: Ash Cash. You got no excuses to be broke.
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1: And I'm trying to heal your pockets with that $1,000 mini game.
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9: I'm Storm Tracker 6 meteorologist Katie Nicolau. Here to look at your forecast. Tonight, lows will drop into the low 50s with mostly clear skies. For the day on Sunday, we'll have high temperatures in the mid-70s, and it'll start out with sunshine, but cloud cover will increase through the day. That will eventually lead to the chance for some rain showers, which could get in the late afternoon and continue through the evening.
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0: the show. Hey, y'all don't even get embarrassed anymore if you can't pay as a man. You're like, hey, you know it's hard
1: out here.
2: Damn. You don't even get embarrassed. You're used to it.
1: If I look at you and say, hey, I need you.
0: I need you.
1: If you hear me say, woo.
3: Not woo.
0: It's too expensive.
1: Too expensive.
0: You ain't
1: got it. Boy. Hey, Monday, wake it on up, man, because we getting your money right with our financial expert, Ashington Cashington.
2: Yeah, I like that.
1: Ash Cash. You got no excuses to be broke.
3: Also, marriage and family counseling therapist, Dr. Jay Barnett, in the studio helping us heal, bro, because a lot of us fellas need to heal.
1: And I'm trying to heal your pockets with that $1,000 mini game.
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4: I'm Storm Tracker 6 meteorologist Katie Nicolau. Here's a look at your forecast. Tonight, lows will drop into the low 50s with mostly clear skies. For the day on Sunday, we'll have high temperatures in the mid-70s, and it'll start out with sunshine, but cloud cover will increase through the day. That will eventually lead to the chance for some rain showers, which could get in the late afternoon and continue through the evening.
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0: y'all don't even get embarrassed anymore if you can't pay as a man. 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
1: you
0: out
1: know
0: here.
1: It's hard out here. You know it's
2: damn.
1: Hard.
2: Damn. You don't even get embarrassed. You're used to it.
1: If yeah. I look at you and say, hey, I need you.
0: I need you.
1: If you hear me say, woo.
3: Not woo.
0: It's too expensive.
1: Too expensive.
0: You ain't got it.
1: Boy.
2: Hey, Monday, wake it on up, man, because we getting your money right with our financial expert, Ashington Cashington.
3: Yeah,
2: AKA
3: I like that.
2: Ash Cash. You got no excuses to be broke.
0: Also, marriage and family counseling therapist, Dr. Jay Barnett, in the studio helping us heal, bro, because a lot of us fellas need to heal.
1: And I'm trying to heal your pockets with that $1,000 mini game.
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5: I'm Storm Tracker 6 meteorologist Katie Nicolau. Here's a look at your forecast. Tonight, lows will drop into the low 50s with mostly clear skies. For the day on Sunday, we'll have high temperatures in the mid-70s, and it'll start out with sunshine, but cloud cover will increase through the day. That will eventually lead to the chance for some rain showers, which could get in the late afternoon and continue through the evening.
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0: show. Hey, y'all don't even get embarrassed no more if you can't pay as a man. You're like, hey, you know it's hard
1: out
0: here.
1: You know it's hard out here.
2: Damn.
3: Damn. You don't even get embarrassed. You're used to it.
1: If I look at you and say, hey, I need you.
0: I need you.
1: If you hear me say, woo.
2: Not woo.
0: It's too expensive.
2: Too expensive.
1: Boy. Hey, Monday, wake it on up, man, because we getting your money right with our financial expert, Ashington Cashington.
2: Yeah, I like that.
1: Ash Cash. You got no excuses to be broke.
2: Also, marriage and family counseling therapist, Dr. Jay Barnett, in the studio helping us heal, bro, because a lot of us fellas need to heal.
1: And I'm trying to heal your pockets with that $1,000 mini game.
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2: I'm Storm Tracker 6 meteorologist Katie Nicolau. Here with a look at your forecast. Tonight, lows will drop into the low 50s with mostly clear skies. For the day on Sunday, we'll have high temperatures in the mid-70s, and it'll start out with sunshine, but cloud cover will increase through the day. That will eventually lead to the chance for some rain showers, which could get in the late afternoon and continue through the evening.
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3: Damn.
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4: Hey, Monday, wake it on up, man, because we getting your money right with our financial expert, Ashington Cashington.
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0: At the house with it, watching sinners.
1: Who you with?
0: On the couch with my favorite sinner. 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
3: I'm Storm Tracker 6 meteorologist Katie Nicolau. Here's the look at your forecast. Overnight will be mostly clear with low temperatures in the low 50s. For the day on Sunday, we'll start out with some sunshine, but cloud cover will increase with time, just as our high temperatures will increase into the mid-70s. This will all lead to the chance for some rain showers, which look to get in later in the afternoon and continue through the evening.
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0: show. Hey, y'all don't even get embarrassed no more if you can't pay as a man. You're like, hey, you know it's hard
1: out here.
2: Damn. You don't even get embarrassed. You're used to it.
1: If I look at you and say, hey, I need you.
0: I need you.
1: If you hear me say, woo.
3: Not woo.
0: It's too expensive.
1: Too expensive.
0: You ain't got it.
1: Boy.
2: Hey, Monday, wake it on up, man, because we getting your money right with our financial expert, Ashington Cashington.
1: Yeah, I like that.
2: Ash Cash. You got no excuses to be broke.
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6: I'm Storm Tracker 6 meteorologist Katie Nicolau. Here with a look at your forecast. Overnight will be mostly clear with low temperatures in the low 50s. For the day on Sunday, we'll start out with some sunshine, but cloud cover will increase with time, just as our high temperatures will increase into the mid-70s. This will all lead to the chance for some rain showers, which look to get in later in the afternoon and continue through the evening.
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forever, and that's a mighty long time. But I'm here to tell you, there's something else. 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

0: It's the show. Hey, y'all don't even get embarrassed no more if you can't pay as a man. 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
1: If I look at you and say, hey, I need you.
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1: If you hear me say, woo.
2: Not woo.
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1: Too expensive.
0: You ain't got it.
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3: Hey, Monday, wake it on up, man, because we getting your money right with our financial expert, Ashington Cashington.
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2: I'm Storm Tracker 6 meteorologist Katie Nicolau. Here with a look at your forecast. Overnight will be mostly clear with low temperatures in the low 50s. For the day on Sunday, we'll start out with some sunshine, but cloud cover will increase with time, just as our high temperatures will increase into the mid-70s. This will all lead to the chance for some rain showers, which look to get in later in the afternoon and continue through the evening.
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3: With who?
2: The girl next door, you know? 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

0: y'all don't even get embarrassed no more if you can't pay as a man. You're like, hey, you know it's hard
1: you
0: out
1: know
0: here.
1: It's hard out here. You know it's
2: damn.
1: Hard.
2: Damn.
3: You don't even get embarrassed. You're used to it.
1: If yeah. I look at you and say, hey, I need you.
0: I need you.
1: If you hear me say, woo.
3: Not woo.
0: It's too expensive.
3: Too expensive.
0: You ain't got it.
1: Boy.
2: Hey, Monday, wake it on up, man, because we getting your money right with our financial expert, Ashington Cashington.
3: Yeah, I like that.
2: Ash Cash. You got no excuses to be broke.
3: Also, marriage and family counseling therapist, Dr. Jay Barnett in the studio helping us heal, bro, because a lot of us fellas need to heal.
1: And I'm trying to heal your pockets with that $1,000 mini game.
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3: I'm Storm Tracker 6 meteorologist Katie Nicolau. Here's the look at your forecast. Overnight will be mostly clear with low temperatures in the low 50s. For the day on Sunday, we'll start out with some sunshine, but cloud cover will increase with time, just as our high temperatures will increase into the mid-70s. This will all lead to the chance for some rain showers, which look to get in later in the afternoon and continue through the evening.
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0: show. Hey, y'all don't even get embarrassed no more if you can't pay as a man. You're like, hey, you know it's hard
1: you
0: out
1: know
0: here.
1: It's hard out here. You know it's
2: damn.
1: Hard.
2: Damn. You don't even get embarrassed. You're used to it.
1: If yeah. I look at you and say, hey, I need you.
0: I need you.
1: If you hear me say, woo.
3: Not woo.
0: It's too expensive.
2: Too expensive.
0: You got it.
1: Boy. Hey, Monday, wake it on up, man, because we getting your money right with our financial expert, Ashington Cashington.
2: Yeah, I like that.
1: Ash Cash. You got no excuses to be broke.
3: Also, marriage and family counseling therapist, Dr. Jay Barnett, in the studio helping us heal, bro, because a lot of us fellas need to heal.
1: And I'm trying to heal your pockets with that $1,000 mini game.
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2: I'm Storm Tracker 6 meteorologist Katie Nicolau. Here's the look at your forecast. Overnight will be mostly clear with low temperatures in the low 50s. For the day on Sunday, we'll start out with some sunshine, but cloud cover will increase with time, just as our high temperatures will increase into the mid-70s. This will all lead to the chance for some rain showers, which look to get in later in the afternoon and continue through the evening.
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0: don't even get embarrassed anymore if you can't pay as a man. You're like, hey, you know it's hard
1: you
0: out
1: know
0: here.
1: It's hard out here.
2: Damn. You don't even get embarrassed. You're used to it.
1: If I look at you and say, hey, I need you.
0: I need you.
1: If you hear me say, woo.
3: Not woo.
0: It's too expensive.
1: Too expensive.
0: You ain't got it.
1: Boy. Hey, Monday, wake it on up, man, because we getting your money right with our financial expert, Ashington Cashington.
3: Yeah, I like that.
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5: I'm Storm Tracker 6 meteorologist Katie Nicolau. Here's a look at your forecast. Today, we'll have increasing cloud cover with a chance for some rain showers late in the day. High temperatures will make it to the mid-70s before cooling back down into the mid-50s overnight tonight. Speaking of tonight, we'll have rain showers spread across the area, and those will continue into the early morning Monday before clearing skies in the afternoon.
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0: miss the show. Hey, y'all don't even get embarrassed no more if you can't pay as a man. You're like, hey, you know it's hard
1: out
0: here.
1: You know it's hard out here.
2: Damn.
3: Damn. You don't even get embarrassed. You're used to it.
1: If I look at you and say, hey, I need you.
0: I need you.
1: If you hear me say, woo.
2: Not woo.
0: Too expensive.
2: Too expensive.
0: You ain't got it.
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0: get robbed. No bigotry, no doubt. Yeah. Black Street Productions. We out, we out, ride. We out, we out. We
1: 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You!
2: Soulja Boy, tell. 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
11: I'm Storm Tracker 6 meteorologist Katie Nicolau. Here's a look at your forecast. Today we'll have increasing cloud cover with a chance for some rain showers late in the day. High temperatures will make it to the mid-70s before cooling back down into the mid-50s overnight tonight. Speaking of tonight, we'll have rain showers spread across the area, and those will continue into the early morning Monday before clearing skies in the afternoon.
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1: Good morning and welcome to the Sunday Chronicle. I'm your host, Giannis Carter, coming to you from Stax 92.1 FM. This is the platform for community because community knows what community... What? Community? Oh, man, how did I mess up the tagline?
2: It happens.
1: Oh, my gosh, I can't believe... That's my tagline, though, right?
2: Yeah, but
1: community knows what community needs.
2: Yes, but that happens to me as well as a radio talent. By the way, I'm spam people. I'm usually the loud one in the background. But I do this situation. I have a direct microphone, and I am here co-hosting with Giannis. But I'm going to give her back the space.
1: Ah, thank you very much. Well, hey, I got it out there. So thank you all for joining in on this special show today. Thank you to my listeners, my followers. We appreciate you, and we want to thank you for allowing us to serve you for 40, and yes, I said it, 40 years, people. We've been in business for 40 years. That is four decades. That is a long time to serve the community, but also have the community, you know, have our back, because that's what we're here. This is why we're here. Every brick of the Chronicle was built and fueled by the community. So we thank you all for helping us be 40 years strong. Yes.
2: Amazing. That is so, I think of all the articles you have written, I'm like, I haven't written, if you take all the articles you've written for the Chronicle together, that's like 400 times more than I've ever written in my entire life. So all the work that you put into the Chronicle and all the people who you work with for the Chronicle, God bless all of you. God bless all of you.
1: Thank you. And thank you for your support and continued partnership with the show. Thanks for coming out to the event. Oh, I think it was a great turnout. It was lovely. So
2: it was
1: thank you.
2: It was adorable, and it was great to see all those wonderfully powerful dressed up black people in one place. It was really encouraging.
1: I loved it. I was working on getting in my dress for a while.
2: I could see the smile on your face. Both cheeks were trying to touch at the back of your head. You were smiling so hard. It was wonderful.
1: Well, let's pivot and talk about why we are here today, or one of the reasons we are here today. We have a special guest, and, you know, all my guests are special, but this is an extra special guest. Ladies and gentlemen, I'd like to introduce Senator Sarah Anthony, and she is here.
3: Senator Sarah Anthony!
4: Hey, family, how are you?
1: Sarah! Thank you, lady.
4: I talk to you all every day.
1: Oh, yes. We make it fun. See, we already threw you off, right? Good morning, and thank you for being here, Sarah.
4: Thank you for having me. Thank you for having me.
1: Yeah, so tell us a little bit about why you're here. Before you get deep into it, just tell me a little bit about your background, because we got all kind of listeners, and I've seen you come up, and it's very impressive. And just share a little bit about you and how you got here today.
4: Goodness. Well, first of all, thank you for having me on. I would be remiss if I didn't congratulate you, Giannis, when you spoke about the 40 years this entity has been serving our community, telling our stories, uplifting our people. That's not to be understated. I remember working with your father, Jay, and I remember having so many conversations around the importance of us telling our own stories.
1: Yes.
4: And the fact that you have continued that legacy is something that's really powerful. So, you know, I know there was the gala over the weekend and the showcase, and I just want you to know that you should stay encouraged, because this moment requires your voice. And the fact that you've transitioned this organization into one that is, you know, with the times, that you're reaching different audiences, different people, and again, continuing the sharing of the stories, I think that's something that's so powerful. So I just had to give you your flowers even before we started our conversation.
2: Amen.
1: It's hard for me to accept compliments. I'm one of those people, too. But thank you so much, and I appreciate that. Thank you so much.
4: Listen, at some point, your kids are going to, like, listen to this and be like, that is my mama.
1: Yes.
4: You do that amazing work.
1: That's the importance of this. I want to chronicle all of this, you know, me talking to you, and then your kids and your family being able to listen to this, and just, you know, our stories are being told the way they should be told from our perspective. So thanks again for being here and being one of those bricks in the foundation of the Chronicle.
4: Listen, it's an honor. And you know, obviously, like, a lot of your listeners are here in mid-Michigan. And so I'm no stranger, right? Born and raised in Lansing on the South Side, graduated from Everett. And since my internship in the Capitol, working with a amazing Black woman who was the minority floor leader at the time, I have just fallen in love with public service. And our community has lifted me up and encouraged me every step of the way, whether I was working in Joan Bauer's office as a legislative assistant back in the day, running for county commission, serving the south side of Lansing. The voters decided they wanted me to keep serving, so I've served as state representative, and now I serve as the first Black woman to chair the very powerful Appropriations Committee, which is the committee that oversees our state budget. And along the way, this mid-Michigan community has encouraged me and lifted me up and allowed me to dream about what is possible for our community, what's possible for people, and not just African-Americans in our community, but when you lift up everyone and you use the state's budget to really fund what matters for individuals, whether it's housing, healthcare, food assistance, things that lower the cost for people, the people show up for you and they have your back. And so it has been an honor of a lifetime to serve in this capacity. And we talked about that 40-year legacy and the moment that we're in right now. You know, it draws me to the reason why I decided to join your show today. And it's because of this governor's race. There are a few very clear choices that we need to make, both in August as well as November. And I can't tell you that the governor's race is one of the things that's at the top of my mind, Giannis. The fact that we have a very clear choice to make is you know, driving me to start having very strategic conversations with folks like you to talk about what's at stake here.
1: Yes. And I know you have been on top of things with that budget. You have been a pit bull, and I've seen you working. So congrats on that. And I see you're very accessible from the coffee hours and just the different appearances that you make around the state. And so what is the importance? Tell me about the importance of these races, what they mean to you, Sarah.
4: You know what? It has gotten harder and harder and harder to show up for people in the state of Michigan because of the absolute foolishness that's happening in Washington, D.C., and how the culture of these Republicans, whether it is Donald Trump, the current occupant of the White House, or these congressional members, or the Republicans that have been empowered and emboldened because of that foolishness, is getting harder and harder to keep costs low, to keep our communities safe, and to just have common sense bills that become law that impact people's lives. And so when I look at who I want to see at the top seat in the state, it has to be Jocelyn Benson right now. And I'm trying to make sure that people know who's in the fight with us and who we can rely on to combat some of this mess that's taking place on the other side of, you know, of the other side of justice, I would say. So I've been telling folks that from the top of the ticket down to the dog catcher, if you still have one, we need to make sure we have people who are standing with us. And I do believe that Secretary Jocelyn Benson is going to be one of those voices that's standing with us.
1: So tell me the importance of this race, because Jocelyn Benson, she is currently in the position of Secretary of State, correct?
4: That's right.
1: And
4: that's
1: she's running again. And please tell me the importance of this position. How does it affect us? Because some people might say, I don't care. Why should I vote? Tell us how this affects us and as far as how we vote and what happens.
4: You know, I tell people all the time, because some folks say, I don't do politics. And I say, well, politics is doing you every day. Look at gas prices. Yeah. Look at grocery prices. Look at the condition of our cities. Look at our schools. The fact that our babies are not reading at grade level. We have, you know, crises around us every single place that you can look. We have an affordability crisis. And when I am in the Capitol and I'm negotiating our state's budget and I'm fighting for policies that lower costs, there's is a very clear choice to make. Mm-hmm. I have worked closely with the secretary for a number of years. She and I have worked on expanding voting rights and making sure we have resources to, at the very least, streamline operations at the Secretary of State's office. And what I will tell you is that she has been able to walk the walk in terms of getting things done for people. You talked about that. I'm like a pit bull in this Capitol. I need another pit bull to make sure that an agenda that lowers costs actually gets done. So if you want someone who's going to align with Trump and many of the policies that are honestly wreaking havoc upon us in mid-Michigan, then, yeah, there's other choices. But I can tell you, I want someone who's going to fight against that Trump agenda and make sure that this foolishness stops in the state capitol.
1: And see, that's great that you can vouch for her and you've worked with her personally. So this isn't just lip service here.
4: No, no. Listen, I remember there's some old pictures where I look a little skinnier and a little fresher back when I was a state representative early in my first term. And the secretary came into my office and said, you know, how do we work together? How do we expand the right to vote? How do we uplift people? And I asked her, let's do a town hall together. Mm-hmm. And even in those early days, we did a town hall here in mid-Michigan, and it went really well. And we've continued to build upon that relationship to figure out how do we solve big problems. She's done so in the Secretary of State's office, and I think that that problem-solving ability and the ability to fight against the things that are harming Michiganders, I have faith that she can do just that.
1: Now, that sounds good to me. Span, it's unusual that you would not ask any questions. I just must interrupt and say something about this.
2: I first have to say that when you talk about being skinnier, I mean, look, lady, you're doing just fine, okay? All right? And I am betrothed, so I'm not trying to come on to you. I love my lady, but I mean, don't sell yourself short, miss.
1: You looking
2: was skinny.
1: Good.
2: Yeah, girl.
1: You looking good, girl. Mm-hmm.
2: Senator, you are senatoring. Let me be clear,
1: right.
2: Okay?
1: Oh, I see you, honey. I see you.
2: Okay.
4: Look, the one time you chime in and that's what you have to contribute. I love it. I know get it from my mama.
2: I want everybody to feel good on this show, and that is literally, well, that and I like to make people laugh by being insane. But one thing I also add is a little bit of poignance as it pertains to the things you do. You mentioned specifically, what's funny is in Georgia, when the Secretary of State, Matt Kemp, ran his own election, he degaussed the computers 3 days after the election, and by degaussed, I mean erased, to ensure that no one be able to go back and figure out how he won that election. And it's still one of the biggest scandals. I think some people out there who look to detract against Jocelyn Benson want to say, hey, a Secretary of State running for governor, we've already done that before. Now it's a little shady. And it's like, hey, first of all, that was your dude who did that, okay? That's first and foremost. Secondly, we're going to leave everything wide open. You're going to see exactly how this is going to go. And I appreciate that you're out here pounding the pavement specifically for Jocelyn Benson, because we have to ensure that, you know, Michigan has been like 8 years one party, 8 years another party. And I think we need a break from that other party for a while, especially today. So thank you for the work that you're doing on Jocelyn Benson's behalf and all the work that you're doing in general for, I mean, what an idea. Spending tax people's tax dollars on people, right?
1: Ah, who'd have thought?
4: Mm-hmm.
2: Who'd have thought? People respond well when they're like, hey, I give you taxes and I get things back from the government. What a wonderful idea.
1: Yes.
2: So how gratifying has it been to see your constituents benefit from the policies that you helped put forth? That is my question after talking entirely too long. I apologize.
4: No, not at all. Listen, and I want to be very clear. The choice is very clear in this election, right? When Democrats have been in control, in my first 2 years in the state Senate, the Democrats controlled the governor's seat as well as the House and the Senate, and we were able to deliver for people. We expanded access to, you know, reproductive health care. We were able to lower costs for people, the earned income tax credit, the retirement tax. We repealed that. We are making things more affordable, and we can't afford to go back by having a Republican state governor that is going to be aligned so much with Trump that it's going to like continue to skyrocket costs. I mean, the choices are very clear. Secretary Benson has been a champion for expanding the right to vote. We have fools on the other side of this that are saying, you know what, let's take the right to vote. Even when folks, you know, in our community, and we know we have work to do to get people more excited about voting. Because honestly, they elect people and they get let down later. My thing is, we have a Secretary of State who's running for governor who's saying the more people who vote, the better. And she was able to expand those rights for millions of us in Michigan.
2: Yeah,
4: so you talk about, you know, what we've been able to deliver. I mean, it's been things that are lowering the cost for people. And on my watch, I don't want someone who's going to turn back the clock on those things that are starting to work. Now, we know the Trump administration and these policies are doing a number on people, on our health care costs, utility costs. I mean, I don't know if you're seeing your bills, but I mean, everything is just much too expensive. We need to put an end to this stuff, and we can't afford to go backwards. So that's why I'm going so hard to make sure that Secretary Benson becomes our next governor.
1: Yes, ma'am. And I misspoke. I meant to say earlier that Jocelyn Benson is running for the governorial race, and I said Secretary of State, so I misspoke. I wanted to make sure I was clear for that.
2: I thought she was the Secretary of State. Is she?
1: She is. She's running for governor.
2: Okay, cool, cool, cool. I was like, did I mess up and say she's Attorney General and she's Secretary of State?
1: No, it was me. It was me.
2: Oh, okay.
1: I realized I wanted to make sure, you know, that I was clear about it for the audience and stuff.
2: Oh, okay.
1: So, yeah. So, well, thank you so much for being here. We are going to pivot. I actually have to take a break. And Sarah, thank you so much for being here. We really, really appreciate you going hard for Michiganders.
4: You got it. Anytime.
1: Yes, and we have to have you back. Next, we'll be speaking to Kim Barnes of 40 Dub Podcast about our partnerships and plans for the future. 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This is the platform for community because community knows what community needs. We'll be back after this.
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1: 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I'm your host, Giannis Carter, coming to you from Stax 92.1 FM. This is the platform for community because community knows what community needs. I'd like to thank all of our followers and all of our readers and those who have supported us. Thank you for allowing us or helping us be here once again, bright and early on this Sunday.
10: And everyone who bought a comic book.
1: Yeah, a comic book. Well, a coloring book. Yes, next will be a comic.
10: Did I say comic book?
1: But that's okay. No,
10: book.
1: No, you're speaking the future because that is on the list. That's on my agenda. You know I'm an overachiever. So that's...
10: Absolutely. 100%. I can't keep up with every achievement you're doing.
1: Yes.
10: I'm ready for the next achievement.
1: Look, I just made the dean's list, too. Did you guys know I'm in school? Yes. I am getting my master's in marriage and family therapy. I'm specializing in trauma informed care. Yeah.
10: That just sounds painful.
1: No, I really like it. It helps me to understand people. Not that I can technically diagnose everyone, but it does help me with my people skills, you know? So
10: it's beautiful and it still sounds painful. Stop talking.
1: Well, I guess it can be painful when you have a lot going on. But anyway, I just want to thank everyone. You know, getting back to that, because I can lose my train of thought. He does that stuff on purpose to me. He does it on purpose, and that's all I got to say about that. But thanks again, everybody. We just reached 40 years, and I want to say that again. But let me shift. Oh, thank you. And again, I wanted to say thank you for Miss Anthony for coming in. And, you know, we enjoyed talking with her. So I wanted to flash back to that and say thanks. But we're moving into some new territory now. And I have a very special guest, I would say, slash partner. And we are working together on some very interesting things. Ladies and gentlemen, I have Ken Barnes with me, and he is from 40 Dub Podcast, and we are so excited to have you here. Thank you for being here, Ken.
11: Thank you for bringing us on.
1: Awesome. So, I am going to conduct an interview with you like I don't know you, like I've never, mm-hmm. I know nothing about 40 Dub. Mm-hmm. So, everyone that is wondering what 40 Dub is, then we can give them all the details. So, Ken, just tell me why you're here today. Tell me a little bit about this project, 40 Dub. It's buzzing on social media for sure.
11: So, 40 Dub Podcast came out of a brainchild of a classmate of ours, mm-hmm. from Sexton High School, Matt McKinnon. We've kept in touch over the years, and he called and said, hey, we got our 40th class reunion coming up. I want to do like a podcast, start interviewing classmates prior to the reunion coming up. You in? And I said, yeah, I'll do it. I said, I don't know anything about it. We could put them on Zoom or whatever. We could figure it out. He goes, mm-hmm. yeah. He goes, I can't find anybody to do it. I'm like, all right. And he said, we need to get Stevie B involved, Stephen Burnett.
1: Is that what they called him back in high school?
11: Yeah, we called Stevie B. Yep.
1: Stevie B. All right.
11: So he said, we need to get a hold of Stevie B, Stephen Burnett, because he's done some documentaries. And I said, yeah, he does, and he does it really well. I said, funny you mention that. I'm going to see him in Washington, D.C. in a few weeks. And he said, no way. I said, yeah. I'm going out there for some legislative matters, and I'm going to, you know, have dinner with him. I'll pitch it to him.
1: Okay.
11: So we met, didn't even talk about it for a while because we're just catching up. And then I tell him, you know, the idea. His eyes lit up, and he goes, I'm in right away. And he said, I've been trying to find people to do the same thing.
1: Wow.
11: And so that's how it started. And then we talked about it, and then we just started having these conversations. And then I pitched the idea of the name 40 Dub. And I said, it's our 40th class reunion, J.W. Sexton. Their nickname is J-Dubs. And I just thought, 40 Dub. And he goes, that's gold. We're going with it.
1: That's really good.
11: And it's collected feet. And it's that Rolling Stone gathers no moss.
1: Right.
11: It is going light speed.
1: That's awesome.
11: Stephen Burnett has been the wizard behind everything.
1: So he's the executive producer?
11: Executive producer and creative director.
1: Okay.
11: So he is the one doing all the social media hits and all that. And basically you put Matt and I in front of a camera and we just interview people. And we want to capture the things that we remember and that shaped us from Lansing and from Sexton, because it is amazing. You go around, I've been all around the nation for different things, and people are like, where are you from?
1: Mm-hmm.
11: And I said, from Lansing, Michigan. He goes, man, it just sounds like a unique place, man. Just some of the things that you talk about and your memories and how proud you are from being from Lansing. And I said, it was the greatest place I could ever remember. It really shaped, I know, me and thousands, tens of thousands of others that are from Lansing.
1: Now, since you've started, you guys have collected quite a following, right?
11: Yes. The exact number, Steve has those, but I know about 60-day mark, we're at about 200,000 hits.
1: Mm-hmm.
11: We got 284 followers on our 40 Dub podcast thing on Facebook. We've done two podcasts, and we've released some snippets from those. Hopefully this Friday, I believe the full ones are going to come out.
1: Mm-hmm.
11: And Stephen Burnett said, I have probably 50, 60 people queued, ready to go, that want to do this. They want to tell their story. They want to talk about things that influenced them and basically shaped, you know, who they are today.
1: Yes, and it has grown legs. I've seen like the alumni groups mm-hmm. on Facebook, and it's really buzzing.
11: Yes.
1: So you're wanting to tell these stories, and it gets me up to the next question.
11: Mm-hmm.
1: So reaching out to the Chronicle, how did that all happen?
11: That was Stephen Burnett.
1: Okay.
11: All 100% Stephen Burnett. He said, "Hey, I'm going to reach out to media groups in Lansing since you're there. That I live in Grand Ledge, but still in the Lansing area, and." That's how you two got in contact.
1: Mm-hmm.
11: And like I said, he's the wizard. He's the one that's creating all these connections. And that's how it all started. Then, you know, you guys connected and had some conversations. And, you know, and I remember he reached out to me. He said, we need to connect with these people.
1: Mm-hmm.
11: He said, our visions are very much the same as telling stories. And it's just not documenting the stories. It's actually... It's talking about more than stories. These are legacies. These are
1: mm-hmm.
11: things that empowered
1: mm-hmm.
11: people. And Lansing, I remember growing up, was such a, and it still is, a culturally diverse community.
1: Yes, it is.
11: And those things really, I know, shaped me and many others. And you know, with the Chronicle and
1: yes.
11: Mother and Father and what they created and what you've taken over and expanded. It is almost like, I don't want to say happen chance, but it was almost like meant to be. It really was.
1: It feels like that for me as well. And the way that everything has organically taken
11: yes.
1: off. Us with the 40th anniversary, you with your 40th
11: yes.
1: class reunion, 40 Dub,
11: mm-hmm.
1: and the things that we've been able to do together. And I'm really excited about working together and beefing up on the video side of things.
11: Correct.
1: Where you guys are really good at that. And so that part, I'm just so excited about that. And I'm so glad that you guys could come out to the 40th anniversary celebration.
11: Mm-hmm.
1: And I know you got to do a couple interviews there.
11: Yes.
1: Tell me a little bit about, because the time is growing near, but I just wanted to hear a little bit about the interviews that you've conducted thus far.
11: So those, we actually, we only had, ended up doing one. And it was just, I thought we were going to get more, but we had a lot more contacts. But we ended up getting with Tim Jackson. He was a graduate of 1982.
1: Yes.
11: And he came over and he said, what's this 40? You know, he saw it and he said right away, he said, class of 82. You know, I said, class of 86. And Steven said, class of 87. Yeah. You know, and we start chopping it up. And
1: you know he's a DJ, right? DJ
11: yes,
1: to DJ.
11: Yes.
1: And then he's connected to, it's so ironic, he's connected to my father as well.
11: Right.
1: So, yeah.
11: And so just after a couple minutes of talking to him, I'm like, you want to sit down?
1: Mm-hmm.
11: Because I could tell the way he was talking about Sexton and the way he was talking about Lansing, the passion that he had.
1: He played football too?
11: Yes.
1: Okay.
11: He played football and he wrestled.
1: Okay.
11: And so we sat down and just did a 5-minute thing. It was an amazing 5 minutes. And so we recorded that, but we want to actually do a podcast with him, like a full-fledged.
1: A full one.
11: A full one.
1: This will be like a short or something.
11: Yeah, this is just a little, you know, minute to soundbite. But with that, the number of people that came up to us and said, I like what you're doing. We need more information. So Steven started, you know, started exchanging phone numbers, started exchanging contacts. Colonel Stokes came up to us.
1: And,
11: he wants to do some stuff.
1: And oh, that's so great.
11: And that's what, see, that's what it started out as, just this, let's talk about Sexton.
1: Mm-hmm.
11: It's expanded because that's what it's really about. It's not just, you know, us growing up at Sexton. It's the communities. It's where you grew up in Lansing. It's the people. It's everything.
1: Yeah.
11: And that's when we realized this, it is about Sexton. But it's much bigger. It's that community that brought us and led us to going to Sexton High School and created those friendships and memories.
1: And I think that's why we work so well together, because we're in the business of connecting communities as well.
11: Correct.
1: And so having that additional, I would say, resource, that partnership, being able to, you know, just put our resources together to connect others and tell stories. I mean, that's something I'm really excited about.
11: Mm-hmm.
1: And so I'm really surprised, because I know Span, he typically ask a question, but I won't bother him. You know, he's in work mode today.
10: Yeah.
1: So
10: I have a question.
1: Yes. Okay. There you go.
10: Okay. Who is your most interesting interview subject before the 40th anniversary, and why?
11: The most interesting so far, it's been our class president.
10: From like the class you graduated?
11: Class I graduated with, Mark Stiles.
10: Huh.
11: He was our first one, and we meant that to be a reason, because he was our class president. He's also in a band called Three Men and a Tenor, and they've toured internationally. There was a moment in that podcast that he brought up that I started getting choked up on, because I didn't realize the impact of music and how it affected and how it brought people together. I mean, I know it, but when he talked about him going and their band going to the inner city of Detroit and being able to connect with kids, and he said, it's when I walked in there, it wasn't a big deal. Even though we were in the darkest part, you know, of kind of the bad area of Detroit, he goes, there was nothing. I didn't feel anything. I just felt like I needed to go in there, and we just wanted to sing. And these kids came up to us, and we were just one big happy family. But he said, that's why when I grew up in Lansing, you know what? There wasn't a race. There wasn't any of that. We were just one big collective family. And when he talked about that, and I mean, he started to get a little choked up, I was like, you know, there's something about Lansing. There's something about this collection of people. Didn't matter, you know, race, color, whatever. We were just one. And we looked out for each other. And it really stood out to me. It really did. So
1: that's cool.
11: Yeah. And, you know, now that, you know, I tell you, the gala that you had,
1: mm-hmm.
11: I mean, I studied up on you guys, but I didn't, until I was there, I didn't realize that impact that your mother and father created, and that you've actually taken and just taken it to another level. And the stories that people, you know, talked about your mom and dad, but, you know, also you, and carried on that passion. I can see where the Chronicle News has made an impact, a significant impact in this community, and wants to keep that those stories in those era alive.
1: Yeah.
11: It was amazing.
1: Well, thank you. Yeah. I'm so glad that that was my desired effect. I wanted people to really experience a myriad of emotions being there and take them on a journey, kind of like a timeline of not just when my parents started this business, but the importance of Black media and kind of the inception and evolution of it. And so that is what that meant to me, and I wanted to show with the stories and the artistry within the event. So I thank you for being there. Thank you so much. And Span, when we started, I didn't thank you for being here, I don't think, did I?
10: So, it's okay. It was implied.
1: So I got this like extra calm thing going on today. It's cool, but it's like, you know, I don't know, I feel like extra calm.
10: I've met a child. The fact you have it is a blessing. Relish
1: it. I know. That's what I'm like, whew. Something has come over me.
10: I still remember seeing you come out of Myers.
1: That was not the best day for me. I was like, oh my gosh. It was, I don't know. I remember. I think I just blocked it out. I don't know. It was crazy. And my son was running all over. I think he was about 2 or 3. And

0: Yes, it's nice to have that component added, because it has been you're very challenging, but as we move forward, you know, there's more hands in that are able to help. And so that's what I want to thank you all for. And I want to thank the community for helping be, you know, each person or each supporter being a brick in that foundation of the Chronicle for 40 years, four decades. I mean, it's amazing to me, because I didn't really realize the importance of it. And even after taking over, I still really did not process that. And I sit here now and I reflect and I said, this is really important work. This is very important work to tell these stories, to make sure that we preserve our history and carry on our legacies, you know. And that's not a Black thing. That is a people thing, right?
1: Yes.
0: Right. And so with that, well, people.
2: Before you close out,
0: look, he got to say something.
2: No, we're your podcast.
0: Oh, I'm sorry.
1: Oh, no, we didn't say it.
0: Yep.
1: So we are 40 Dub Podcast is on Facebook, Spotify, and YouTube. And our first full length ones are coming out this Friday.
2: Awesome.
1: And then we're going to be slated to pretty much do a podcast one a week. And then Stephen Burnett, our executive producer, will start spitting them out, and then after, pretty much we're concentrating just on our class until the reunion on August 15th, and then we're going to start getting to the community leaders and teachers.
0: Yeah,
1: and
0: that's cool.
1: But we want to tell that story of Lansing.
0: Oh, and they'll be on the YouTube Chronicle. Mm-hmm. I forgot that.
2: Yep. Okay. Mm-hmm.
0: So we'll have them as well. And so, I mean, but thanks again for being here, Ken. I appreciate you. I appreciate the work that you all are doing and just connecting with you. And everyone that is listening, thank you for joining us again for the Sunday Chronicle. I am your host, Giannis Carter, coming to you from Stax 92.1 FM. This is the platform for community, because community knows what community needs. 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

0: Hey, y'all don't even get embarrassed no more if you can't pay as a man. You're like, hey, you know it's hard
1: out
0: here.
1: You know it's hard out here.
2: Damn.
1: Damn.
2: You don't even get embarrassed. You're used to it.
1: If I look at you and say, hey, I need you.
0: I need you.
1: If you hear me say, woo.
3: Not woo.
0: It's too expensive.
1: Too expensive.
0: You ain't got it.
1: Boy.
2: Hey, Monday, wake it on up, man, because we getting your money right with our financial expert, Ashington Cashington.
3: Yeah, I like that.
2: Ash Cash. You got no excuses to be broke.
3: Uh-huh. Also, marriage and family counseling therapist, Dr. Jay Barnett, in the studio helping us heal, bro, because a lot of us fellas need to heal.
1: And I'm trying to heal your pockets with that $1,000 mini game.
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1: It's Didi in the morning, and if you missed the show, hey, y'all don't even get embarrassed no more if you can't pay as a man. You like, hey, you know it's hard out here.
2: You know it's hard out here.
3: Damn. You don't even get embarrassed. You're used to it.
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On the couch with my favorite Cinder. I was about to, but you convinced her. 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
7: I'm Storm Tracker 6 meteorologist Katie Nicolau. Here's a look at your forecast. Today we'll have increasing cloud cover with a chance for some rain showers late in the day. High temperatures will make it to the mid-70s before cooling back down into the mid-50s tonight. We'll have rain showers spread across the area, and those will continue into the early morning Monday before clearing skies in the afternoon.
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0: y'all don't even get embarrassed no more if you can't pay as a man. You're like, hey, you know it's hard
1: you
0: out
1: know
0: here.
1: It's hard out here. You know it's
2: damn.
1: Hard.
2: Damn. You don't even get embarrassed. You're used to it.
1: If yeah. I look at you and say, hey, I need you.
0: I need you.
1: If you hear me say, woo.
3: Not woo.
0: It's too expensive.
1: Too expensive.
0: You ain't got it.
1: Boy.
2: Hey, Monday, wake it on up, man, because we getting your money right with our financial expert, Ashington Cashington.
3: Yeah,
2: AKA
3: I like that.
2: Ash Cash. You got no excuses to be broke.
3: Also, marriage and family counseling therapist, Dr. Jay Barnett, in the studio helping us heal, bro, because a lot of us fellas need to heal.
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8: 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You regulate any stealing of his property. 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
5: I'm Storm Tracker 6 meteorologist Katie Nicolau. Here's a look at your forecast. Today we'll have increasing cloud cover with a chance for some rain showers late in the day. High temperatures will make it to the mid-70s before cooling back down into the mid-50s tonight. We'll have rain showers spread across the area, and those will continue into the early morning Monday before clearing skies in the afternoon.
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2: What no baby? 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
1: Yeah,
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0: missed the show. Hey, y'all don't even get embarrassed no more if you can't pay as a man. You're like, hey, you know it's hard
1: out
0: here.
1: You know it's hard out here. You know it's
2: damn.
1: Hard.
2: Damn. You don't even get embarrassed. You're used to it.
1: If I look at you and say, hey, I need you.
0: I need you.
1: If you hear me say, woo.
3: Not woo.
0: Too expensive.
1: Too expensive.
0: You ain't got it.
1: Boy.
2: Hey, Monday, wake it on up, man, because we getting your money right with our financial expert, Ashington Cashington.
1: Yeah, I like that.
2: Ash Cash. You got no excuses to be broke.
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3: I'm Storm Tracker 6 meteorologist Katie Nicolau. Here's a look at your forecast. Today we'll have increasing cloud cover with a chance for some rain showers late in the day. High temperatures will make it to the mid-70s before cooling back down into the mid-50s tonight. We'll have rain showers spread across the area, and those will continue into the early morning Monday before clearing skies in the afternoon.
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0: it's the show. Hey, y'all don't even get embarrassed no more if you can't pay as a man. You're like, hey, you know it's hard
1: out here.
2: Damn. You don't even get embarrassed. You're used to it.
1: If I look at you and say, hey, I need you.
0: I need you.
1: If you hear me say, woo.
3: Not woo.
0: It's too expensive.
1: Too expensive.
0: You ain't got it.
1: Boy. Hey, Monday, wake it on up, man, because we getting your money right with our financial expert, Ashington Cashington.
2: Yeah, I like that.
1: Ash Cash. You got no excuses to be broke.
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3: I'm Storm Tracker 6 meteorologist Katie Nicolau. Here's a look at your forecast. Today we'll have increasing cloud cover with a chance for some rain showers late in the day. High temperatures will make it to the mid-70s before cooling back down into the mid-50s tonight. We'll have rain showers spread across the area, and those will continue into the early morning Monday before clearing skies in the afternoon.
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0: show. Hey, y'all don't even get embarrassed no more if you can't pay as a man. You're like, hey, you know it's hard
1: out
0: here.
1: You know it's hard out here.
2: Damn. Damn.
3: You don't even get embarrassed. You're used to it.
1: If I look at you and say, hey, I need you.
0: I need you.
1: If you hear me say, woo.
2: Not woo.
0: It's too expensive.
1: Too expensive. 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
2: Hey, Monday, wake it on up, man, because we getting your money right with our financial expert, Ashington Cashington.
4: Yeah, I like that.
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2: I'm Storm Tracker 6 meteorologist Katie Nicolau. Here's a look at your forecast. Today we'll have increasing cloud cover with a chance for some rain showers late in the day. High temperatures will make it to the mid-70s before cooling back down into the mid-50s tonight. We'll have rain showers spread across the area, and those will continue into the early morning Monday before clearing skies in the afternoon.
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0: the show. Hey, y'all don't even get embarrassed no more if you can't pay as a man. You're like, hey, you know it's hard
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0: here.
1: You know it's hard out here.
2: Damn.
3: 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You're used to it.
1: If I look at you and say, hey, I need you.
0: I need you.
1: If you hear me say, woo.
4: Not woo.
0: Too expensive.
1: Too expensive.
0: You ain't got it.
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2: Hey, Monday, wake it on up, man, because we getting your money right with our financial expert, Ashington Cashington.
1: Yeah, I like that.
2: Ash Cash. You got no excuses to be broke.
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11: I'm Storm Tracker 6 meteorologist Katie Nicolau. Here's a look at your forecast. Today we'll have increasing cloud cover with a chance for some rain showers late in the day. High temperatures will make it to the mid-70s before cooling back down into the mid-50s tonight. We'll have rain showers spread across the area, and those will continue into the early morning Monday before clearing skies in the afternoon.
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1: When I'm alone in my room, sometimes I stare at the wall, and in the back of my mind, I hear my conscience call, telling me I need a girl who's as sweet as a

0: you missed the show. Hey, y'all don't even get embarrassed no more if you can't pay as a man. You're like, hey, you know it's hard
1: out here.
2: You don't even get embarrassed. You're used to it.
1: If I look at you and say, hey, I need you.
0: I need you.
1: If you hear me say, woo.
3: Not woo.
0: It's too expensive.
3: Too expensive.
0: You ain't got it.
1: Boy. Hey, Monday, wake it on up, man, because we getting your money right with our financial expert, Ashington Cashington.
3: Yeah, I like that.
1: Ash Cash. You got no excuses to be broke.
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5: I'm Storm Tracker 6 meteorologist Katie Nicolau. Here's a look at your forecast. Today we'll have increasing cloud cover with a chance for some rain showers late in the day. High temperatures will make it to the mid-70s before cooling back down into the mid-50s tonight. We'll have rain showers spread across the area, and those will continue into the early morning Monday before clearing skies in the afternoon.
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0: It's the show. Hey, y'all don't even get embarrassed no more if you can't pay as a man. You're like, hey, you know it's hard
1: out
0: here.
1: You know it's hard out here. Damn.
2: You don't even get embarrassed. You're used to it.
1: I look at you and say, hey, I need you. If you hear me say, woo.
3: Not woo.
0: It's too expensive.
1: Boy. Hey, Monday, wake it on up, man, because we getting your money right with our financial expert, Ashington Cashington.
3: Yeah, I like that.
1: Ash Cash. You got no excuses to be broke.
3: Also, marriage and family counseling therapist, Dr. Jay Barnett, in the studio helping us heal, bro, because a lot of us fellas need to heal.
1: And I'm trying to heal your pockets with that $1,000 mini game.
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0: On the couch with my favorite Santa. 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
7: I'm Storm Tracker 6 meteorologist Katie Nicolau here with a look at your forecast. Tonight, temperatures will cool into the mid-50s with rain showers spread across the entire area. For the morning on Monday, we'll still have some rain showers, but those will clear with time. Highs will remain in the mid-70s for Monday and will stay there through the middle of next week before we warm up by the end of it.
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0: morning, and if you missed the show, hey, y'all don't even get embarrassed no more if you can't pay as a man. You're like, hey, you know it's hard out here.
1: You know it's hard out here.
2: Damn.
3: Damn. You don't even get embarrassed. You're used to it.
1: If I look at you and say, hey, I need you.
0: I need you.
1: If you hear me say, woo.
2: Not woo.
0: It's too expensive.
1: Too expensive.
3: Boy. Hey, Monday, wake it on up, man, because we getting your money right with our financial expert, Ashington Cashington.
2: Yeah, I like that.
3: Ash Cash. You got no excuses to be broke.
2: Also, marriage and family counseling therapist, Dr. Jay Barnett, in the studio helping us heal, bro, because a lot of us fellas need to heal.
1: And I'm trying to heal your pockets with that $1,000 mini game.
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7: I'm Storm Tracker 6 meteorologist Katie Nicolau, here with a look at your forecast. Tonight, temperatures will cool into the mid-50s with rain showers spread across the entire area. For the morning on Monday, we'll still have some rain showers, but those will clear with time. Highs will remain in the mid-70s for Monday and will stay there through the middle of next week before we warm up by the end of it.
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0: miss the show. Hey, y'all don't even get embarrassed no more if you can't pay as a man. You're like, hey, you know it's hard out here.
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2: Damn.
3: Damn. You don't even get embarrassed. You're used to it.
1: If I look at you and say, hey, I need you.
0: I need you.
1: If you hear me say, woo.
2: Not woo.
0: It's too expensive.
3: Too expensive.
1: Boy.
3: Hey, Monday, wake it on up, man, because we getting your money right with our financial expert, Ashington Cashington.
2: Yeah, I like that.
3: Ash Cash. You got no excuses to be broke.
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10: I'm Storm Tracker 6 meteorologist Katie Nicolau, here with a look at your forecast. Tonight, temperatures will cool into the mid-50s with rain showers spread across the entire area. For the morning on Monday, we'll still have some rain showers, but those will clear with time. Highs will remain in the mid-70s for Monday and will stay there through the middle of next week before we warm up by the end of it.
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0: If you missed the show, hey, y'all don't even get embarrassed no more if you can't pay as a man. You're like, hey, you know it's hard
1: out
0: here.
1: You know it's hard out here. You know it's
2: hard. Damn.
3: You don't even get embarrassed. You're used to it.
1: If I look at you and say, hey, I need you.
0: I need you.
1: If you hear me say, woo.
2: Not woo. It's
0: too expensive.
2: Too expensive.
0: You ain't got it.
1: Boy.
2: Hey, Monday, wake it on up, man, because we getting your money right with our financial expert, Ashington Cashington.
1: Yeah,
2: AKA
1: I like that.
2: Ash Cash. You got no excuses to be broke.
0: Also, marriage and family counseling therapist, Dr. Jay Barnett, in the studio helping us heal, bro, because a lot of us fellas need to heal.
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8: I'm Storm Tracker 6 meteorologist Katie Nicolau, here with a look at your forecast. Tonight, temperatures will cool into the mid-50s with rain showers spread across the entire area. For the morning on Monday, we'll still have some rain showers, but those will clear with time. Highs will remain in the mid-70s for Monday and will stay there through the middle of next week before we warm up by the end of it.
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0: show. Hey, y'all don't even get embarrassed anymore if you can't pay as a man. You're like, hey, you know it's hard
1: out
0: here.
1: You know it's hard out here.
2: Damn.
1: Damn.
3: You don't even get embarrassed. You're used to it.
2: If I look at you and say, hey, I need you.
0: I need you.
2: If you hear me say, woo.
4: Not woo.
0: It's too expensive.
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0: You ain't got it.
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9: I'm Storm Tracker 6 meteorologist Katie Nicolau here with a look at your forecast. Tonight, temperatures will cool into the mid-50s with rain showers spread across the entire area. For the morning on Monday, we'll still have some rain showers, but those will clear with time. Highs will remain in the mid-70s for Monday and will stay there through the middle of next week before we warm up by the end of it.
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